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0: Nothing but blue skies this week on Christian Music Rewind. That's Brian Duncan in this week's time travel trip to Christian music's past. Well, I'm Shawn Michaels with another classic coming up later from BB and CC Winans. But you know, for decades, rumors have circulated regarding guitar legend Jimi Hendrix praising Christian music pioneer Phil Keaggy. Maybe you've heard this one. A common variation says that during an episode of The Tonight Show with Johnny Carson, he asked Hendrix, "How does it feel to be the world's greatest guitar player?" To which Hendrix supposedly replied, "I don't know, you'd have to ask Phil Keaggy." So after all these years, could this rumor actually be true? Well, I went straight to the man himself, Phil Keaggy.
1: Well, I mean, I think it's pretty strange. I've never believed it myself. It could have been someone who perhaps started a rumor, and some rumors just keep on flying. The only thing I could tell you is that he and I never met. There's no proof that he ever heard my music or my guitar playing. And there are so many guitar players out there who are better than I am. And even in those days, there were greater guitar players. And I've always looked at myself as a hard-working guitarist. I love melody, love creativity, and I just did what I could, you know. But I think it must infuriate some people to even hear that rumor. Not friends, but perhaps, you know, publications and things who give me a break, you know. I feel sorry for them, but they have to put up with that. I don't know what to say about it. I feel tongue-tied totally, you know. It doesn't seem like it could have been possible. Don't believe it ever happened. In fact, there have been people come up to my road manager and say, you know, yeah, I saw it. I saw him say something. My road manager would say, well, you send it to me and I'll send you $100. And nobody could ever produce the goods.
0: Another rumor debunked. And you know, whether or not Jimi Hendrix even ever heard Phil Keaggy play, we get to hear him on this classic that lives on, The True Believers. It's on Christian Music Rewind. Just

0: 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I wonder what happened to Steve Urkel, Zach Morris, and MacGyver.
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1: I can't believe it. This is horrible. This contains the history of mankind. The history of eternity.
2: Doc, what's the matter? I was sound asleep.
1: Bonnie, we've got an emergency. There's a problem in the past.
2: In the past? Doc, who cares? This is the 1980s. I'm not concerned with the past.
1: Bonnie, if we don't resolve the past, there'll be no future.
2: Oh, come on, Doc. Look, if you're still worried about New Coke, relax. They brought back Classic.
1: No, way back, Bonnie, to the days of Pharaoh in Egypt. Your great-grandfather to the 97th power. He doesn't want to stand up to Pharaoh. Moses McFly.
2: You mean I'm related to Moses?
1: That's right.
2: Man, no wonder I never liked him. What does all this have to do with me?
1: Monty, glad you asked. I invented a time machine. It's right here in this DeLorean.
2: That's a DeLorean?
1: That's right.
2: It looks like a couple cheap folding chairs. What is it?
1: Well, you hop inside, Monty, and I'll send you back.
2: Okay, Doc. Well, show me how it works.
1: Okay, Monty, now. You hop inside. I'll set the dials here. Now, you get it up to 88 miles an hour, and Monty, God be with you.
2: Great. What's it got, no gas or something? I made it. Ancient Egypt.
3: I can't do it. Pharaoh's a big guy. I can't just walk up to him and say, "Let my people go." He'll kill me.
2: This guy doesn't sound anything like Charlton Heston. Are you Moses?
3: That's me. Do I know you?
2: My name's Marty.
3: Hi, Marty.
2: I mean, I know you. You're famous.
3: Ah, gee. I never wanted to be famous. All I wanted to do was quietly run my pizza shops. But then the call started. Hundreds a day. But I kept telling them, I don't deliver.
2: Yeah, but Moses, I mean, you gotta deliver. It's your calling.
3: I'm not too good at confrontation.
2: Listen, I don't got a long time here to argue with you. All right? I gotta get back.
3: I know, family ties and all.
4: Moses.
3: Oh, no. God's speaking to me again. You're not gonna scorch my shrubs again, are you?
4: Moses, do not fear Pharaoh, or I shall back up your demands with plagues upon Egypt. Go forth, Moses. You shall be Israel's deliverer.
3: There it is again. I keep telling you, I don't deliver.
5: Hey, McFly!
3: Oh, hello, Pharaoh, sir.
6: Pharaoh, sir, McFly! McFly! Is anybody in there anyways, huh? Listen, I told you to stop calling me Pharaoh and start calling me Biff.
3: Okay, Biff.
6: All right, now come on, we wasted enough time. Grab your racket, let's get going.
3: No, Biff, I can't do that.
6: What is this, McFly? You telling me that Moses won't serve in Pharaoh's court?
3: No, Biff. It's just there's something I gotta say.
6: Well, okay, McFly. Listen, you got something on your chest?
3: No! Oh.
6: Don't be so gullible, McFly! All right, come on. You got something to say? Spit it out!
3: Okay, Biff. Let my people go!
7: One of your pizzas!
3: That's just the start, Biff. Now let my people go!
7: Okay, anything you say, McFly! Just change me back! Change me back!
3: We'll see. Now get!
8: 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And I'm Shawn Michaels with a hit that came out the same year Back to the Future released in theaters, 1985. 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

Christian Music Rewind and Amy Grant with I Will Remember You from her Heart in Motion album, which will celebrate 25 years next year. Heart in Motion is also the best-selling Christian album of all time, with over 5 million copies sold in the U.S. alone. Well, I'm Shawn Michaels, and hey, the classics keep coming. Here's another one from Chris Rice. It's an early

0: Christian Music Rewind, where the classics live on. I'm Shawn Michaels, and once again, it's time for this week's Mystery Sound Quiz. Now listen up close and see if you can identify this famous, iconic athlete.
1: I've made some mistakes. I did not bet on baseball. I have too much respect for the game. Too much love for the game.
0: That's this week's Mystery Sound Quiz. And did you figure out who that classic sports athlete is? He's the all-time hits leader in Major League Baseball, Pete Rose. However, Pete is still not in the Hall of Fame due to a lifetime ineligibility because of accusations of gambling on baseball while still a manager in the late 80s. Well, this is Shawn Michaels, and hey, there's still more classics coming up. And up next, we're going to get inside a classic with Jars of Clay. 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
0: Jars of Clay's 2002 project, The 11th Hour, features a hit song that almost didn't make the album. Here's Jars guitarist Steve Mason getting inside the music on I Need You.
10: I Need You was the last song we recorded for the record, and we had said we were done, and then we decided to start recording again. And mostly there's a process where you kind of, you put parentheses around the group of songs that you finished, and you think your album's done. And they're talking with some people around us, and good people, people we believe in and trust, said, listen, you know what, you write one more song, and did, very simply. And in the process of mixing the album, we actually finished recording that out in Los Angeles and gave it to the mix engineer, and it turned out to be one of his favorites, as well as ours, too. So we're excited to see that song be successful just because it was truly in the 11th hour that it came about. Anna, I Need You, we hope that, you know, at the end of the song, people kind of come away with just a greater vision of that reality we live in as believers in Christ, that we are needy people, and the moment we cease to be needy is the moment we're most needy. That's the way we've been designed. You know, we've been designed to be unfulfilled and unsatisfied outside of Christ. So that song, I think we wrote as a bit of a profession that we truly are in need, and that's where we will find ourselves for our life. Christian music.

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I have a little buddy at church who's about to head off to kindergarten, and the other day I was talking to him, and I could tell through the excitement of his voice that he told me all about getting ready for school, but what really stood out to me was his excitement over a new Mario backpack. To him, it wasn't just a backpack. It represented something big, a new adventure, a new school, new friends, new classroom, a teacher, a whole new world waiting for him just around the corner. As a parent whose kids now are older, I found myself smiling. There was something incredibly sweet about hearing that kind of innocent excitement. And if I'm honest, it brought back memories of when my own children were that age. Watching my little buddy get excited reminded me of something important. There is so much beauty in the moments that we are tempted to rush through. But sometimes God meets us in the ordinary, in the conversation with the child, in the excitement over a Mario backpack, in a memory that suddenly comes rushing back, in the realization that people we love are growing and changing right before our eyes. The Bible says, "This is the day that the Lord has made. Let us rejoice and be glad in it." Psalm 118, verse 24. Notice that it doesn't say, "This is the day when everything is perfect." It simply says that this day is a gift from God. Maybe we need to slow down enough to see the joy that God has already placed in our path. My little buddy probably didn't have any idea that his excitement over a Mario backpack became a reminder for me. But that's the beautiful thing about life. Sometimes God uses the smallest moments to speak the biggest truths. So today, don't rush through everything. Pause. Listen. Smile. Treasure the people around you, because one day the things that seem ordinary right now may become some of the memories that you treasure the most. A Mario backpack might just be a Mario backpack, but sometimes it's a reminder that life moves quickly, children grow up, seasons change, and God continues to give us these beautiful little moments along the way. So don't rush past them. Rejoice in the ordinary. Treasure the small moments, and remember, one day you may look back and realize that they were never small at all.

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We continually hear about this 10,000 steps rule, and that's how many you should have in an entire day. Well, they're doing now. Okay, so there are 57 studies underway as to how many steps someone should have in a day. Is it 10,000? Well, according to this, just 7,000 steps alone can reduce heart risk by 47%. They're doing a breakdown examining cardiovascular disease, cancer, diabetes, dementia. And of these 57 studies, they just want to see the movement and the effects of the movement and our average daily steps in health. So 10,000 steps is a great goal, but 7,000 might be good. What about 5,000? I mean, I'm a person who sits a lot. Could I do 3 or 4?

More inspiration than you can possibly fit in one day. That's why we spread it over two. 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

to Terry Lynn for passing along this encouragement. And 10 ways to love. To listen, to speak, to give, to pray, to answer, to share, enjoy, trust, forgive, and promise. To listen without interrupting, Proverbs 18. To speak without accusing, James 1 verse 19. Give without sparing, Proverbs 21 verse 26. Pray without ceasing, Colossians 1 verse 9. Answer without arguing, Proverbs 17 verse 1. Share without pretending, Ephesians 4 verse 15. Enjoy without complaint, Philippians 2 verse 14. Trust without wavering, Corinthians 13 verse 7. Forgive without punishing, Colossians 3 verse 13. And promise without forgetting, Proverbs 13 verse 12. Those 10 ways to love.

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know, the Lord is with us each and every day, every step of the way. But sometimes we treat him just like our magic genie. You rub a bottle and we just expect him to be there. The thing is, though, and I do appreciate this, my buddy Andrew was saying that you got to thank the Lord. But thank the Lord for everything that is going on, whether it be a morning prayer, an evening prayer, or an all-day prayer that says, thank you, Lord, there's a roof above me, that I have a good place to sleep, that there is food on my table, that there are shoes on my feet, that you give me your love, Lord, and a fine family. And I thank you, Lord, for all the blessings you have for me.

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If you got 20 seconds, grab your spouse, grab someone that you love, and hug them. While a loved one can significantly impact your well-being, a 20-second hug will reduce stress and increase the feeling of connection and calm. It releases the oxytocin called the love hormone, which has a calming effect and can lower blood pressure, according to Psychology Today. So, spouse, people that you love, 20-second hug, and you won't regret it.

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1: When you hear bad news, be the good news. You see, bad news travels fast. It fills conversations, it fills headlines, and even our own thoughts. And it's easy to feel overwhelmed or discouraged or helpless when all we hear is what is going wrong. But this saying flips the script. Instead of just receiving negativity, it invites us to respond with something different. Being the good news doesn't mean ignoring reality or pretending that everything is fine. It means choosing to bring light into darkness. When someone shares hurt, you offer compassion. When there's conflict, you bring peace. When there's fear, you speak hope. In a world that often echoes what's broken, you become a reflection of what is still good. It's a reminder that we always have a choice. We may not control the news we hear, but we do control the news we become.

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1: I'll never forget the hospital visit. I asked the lady if she was scared, and she replied, "Are you crazy? This is a hospital. People die in hospitals." I loved it. You know, not only hospitals, but life is kind of scary, isn't it? When I'm on an airplane, and I've never put all my weight on one of those things yet, and the weather's bad, I always check out the pilot and the flight attendants to see if there is perspiration on their upper lips. In a panic mode, I do the same thing with God. There's never any perspiration on his upper lip. Makes me feel better. As long as he's cool, I'm cool. I'm Steve Brown. You think about that. Share what you just heard with a friend. 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
1: 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I take responsibility for my attitude. I take responsibility for my thought. I just refuse to let things just happen to me because it doesn't work. It works when I say to myself, Jillian, you have a choice. You can either respond to this or you can react to this. And when I react, it doesn't quite work out. When I respond with peace or joy or forgiveness, then it seems to always find its way around.
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4: 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Hope. Sometimes that's all you have when you have nothing else. 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
6: 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He asked me, why don't I use my left arm when I play? My left arm is cut off about 6 inches after the elbow. I asked him, like, I don't have a left arm, right? That's the whole thing. And he said, no, that thing's a weapon.

0: when there's a problem in a relationship, more often than not, that problem exists because someone didn't speak up soon enough. And a little thing festered and grew into a big thing. Then a big thing snowballed and dominoed into an unstoppable thing. And then all of a sudden, an unstoppable thing irrevocably broke something. And I think that the key for us is to not let the sun go down in our anger.
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6: Hi, I'm Chris Kelly, here on Keep the Faith with some contagious encouragement. 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

0: You're going to have some days where your teenage child looks at you and says, I hate you. I don't want to be around you. I'm going to my room and I don't want you in my life. If you haven't experienced that yet, I hope you don't, but most of us do. And I think you have to separate yourself a little bit from the heartbreak of that moment to the hope and the purpose of why you're there and what you know. One day, all of your investment is going to come back and reward you in a way with that hug, with that, Mom, you were right, with that, Mom, I'm glad you stood by me when I walked away.
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3: I'm only 22 years old, and whenever I was 16, I was almost about to pretty much kill myself in alcohol, and I was really depressed, and my mom had just abandoned me. My grandmother, she continuously kept praying for me and praying for me. She said, God's going to bring somebody into your life. He's going to help you. And it started to make me cry because my husband came into my life out of nowhere and just brought me into church. And we've been married for 5 years. We've got three beautiful children together. And it just makes me so happy inside to share that with somebody because it means a lot to me.
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7: You know, a friend of mine put this question to us this week. Do you feel you need a coffee to get going in the morning?
8: I don't think I need it, but I like it. It's a good thing.
7: Yeah, I mean, I don't know. I don't know whether I'm actually getting a boost of energy or not, because that's not how I'm thinking about it. I'm thinking about the enjoyment of sitting and having a cup of coffee. Or even if I'm on the go, you know, when I'm sipping, I'm like, oh, that's nice. It's that's what I think about.
8: It's like a friend. It's a friend in the morning, and I like that friend.
7: Well, let's get our countdown started. This is the top songs of the week, starting with number 10, Elevation Worship with Chandler Moore, God, I'm Just Grateful. There was

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1: I'm Johnny Mack, and this is my actual wife, Stephanie Nicole.
0: You know, I love a good day planner. And sometimes I'll just buy one to test it out, you know? So I've got this one here, and it's mostly because I liked, you know, the lemons on the front. But I realized that it's doubling something I already have.
1: You don't need 2 day planners. 1 day planner will do.
0: Well, listen, I somehow end up with multiple, and I write things on the calendar, and I put it in my phone. So I think we've got it covered.
1: Yeah.
0: But I kind of... I'm not done this one. I still have the rest of the year.
1: Right. You got a big empty day planner.
0: I don't know what to do with it.
1: You know what? I could take care of it for you.
0: Wait.
1: You just give it to me. I'll take care of it. I know just what to do with it.
0: But wait a second, though. I feel like you're going to throw it away.
1: Listen, don't worry about it. I could use it.
0: You are not going to use a day planner.
1: I could. Let's just say I'll take care of it. I could use it for the task that it will be best at.
0: I have a feeling this is going to the day planner farm.
1: Yes, exactly. It's going to be very happy on the day planner farm.
0: At number 8, here's Torin Wells, Breathe On It.

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1: I heard this week that 1 out of 3 people would share something with AI that they wouldn't even share with a trusted friend.
0: Aw.
1: What do you think about that?
0: AI's not a person. Does everybody know this?
1: Mm-hmm. I have to admit, that was sort of my reaction to begin with. You know, like, oh, AI is taking the place of people. But then I thought about it for a second, and I remembered that AI is not alive. So it's not that they're telling, you know, this person, this AI person, instead of a regular person. What they're doing is they're telling nobody. It's like if we said 1 out of 3 people will write things on paper that they won't tell a trusted friend. These so-called diaries are taking the place of humans.
0: But listen, though, here's the thing.
1: Okay.
0: Your diary doesn't go, oh, you should do this about that problem. The diary just lays there and, you know, you just like... tell stuff to the diary, but the AI talks back to you. I don't like that.
1: Yeah, kind of, but it's just regurgitating things from the internet, things that real people have already said, right? And you don't want to get advice about, like, I don't know, your embarrassing medical conditions from your good friends. Hey, trusted friend, let's talk about something embarrassing. You just Google it or ask a chatbot or something.
0: I don't know. I still think a person is a better option.
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1: Our retro rewind takes us back 24 years. 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
1: I'm Johnny Mack, and this is my real-life wife, Stephanie Nicole. Stephanie, we got four kids, and it's interesting how all their personalities are different, right? Like, when they were little, if they took a cookie and we said, oh, you can't have a cookie right now, one of them would, like, try to debate you and say, like, oh, actually, I think I should have a cookie because, you know, it's far enough from supper and, you know, it's got flour in it and egg, so it's actually pretty good, right? And another kid would just, like, I don't know, slowly bring it to their mouth and say, I don't have a cookie.
0: It's hard when they're so cute.
1: I know, exactly.
0: At number five, here's Josiah Queen,

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1: I'm Johnny Mack.
0: And I'm Stephanie Nicole.
1: Stephanie, I was at the grocery store, and I saw this giant shrimp ring.
0: Oh.
1: And I thought, hey, you know what? That might actually be fun for this weekend, right?
0: Uh-huh.
1: And then I looked at the price.
0: Oh.
1: And it was $30.
0: Okay.
1: And I thought, that is too much for a shrimp ring. Not going to happen. But on the tag, right underneath, it said, great price.
0: Really?
1: And I thought, wait a second. I thought that was too much, but is that a great price?
0: You know what? You might have to do a little research into shrimp rings before you really commit.
1: Maybe I just don't know the value of a shrimp ring.
0: Yeah. At number 3 here's Zach Williams, Wait For Me.

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1: I'm Johnny Mack.
0: And I'm Stephanie Nicole.
1: So, I had this idea. Maybe I heard it from somewhere, but I don't remember. And the idea was, let's go a whole week and have no screens.
0: Yeah.
1: We're talking no TV, no movies, no scrolling, no iPads, no Nintendo.
0: Mm-hmm.
1: And I thought, not only will I do this, but I'll say the kids will also participate. I thought there would be a lot of pushback, but they're like, hey, it's just like Berenstain Bears. Too much TV. Let's do it.
0: Okay, yeah. You know, looking back on it, great experience. Mixed reviews from the kids, though.
1: Right. I thought I would either, A, have some kind of epiphany and be like, I never need to watch a show again.
0: Yep.
1: Or I would be like, this is torture. I can't do it.
0: Mm-hmm.
1: But I was surprised it was sort of anticlimactic. It was somewhere in the middle. It was just like, there were some benefits. There were some nice moments playing games with the family. But also, I'm happy to be back to screen time.
0: I like it that we're keeping some of the things from the screen-free week.
1: Yeah.
0: You know, it did actually make a little bit of a difference. At number 2 this week, it's Phil Wickham and Crowder. It really is Amazing Grace.

0: Maybe we need an actual horse. How's this?
1: Nah, I think mine was better.
0: Stamps, yay or nay. 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
4: And I'm Stephanie Nicole. You know, growing up, one of the best parts of the Quaker Variety Oatmeal Pack was the peaches and cream oatmeal.
3: Oh, delicious.
4: So delicious. Dried peaches, a little tart, a little sweet. Perfect. So for a walk down memory lane, I bought a box and I said, hey, kids, let's have this. And then I read the ingredients.
3: Oh, something bad?
4: Well, it's not peaches.
3: What do you mean?
4: It's apples.
3: Wait a minute. You're telling me the peaches in peaches and cream oatmeal is apples and not peaches?
4: 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It's dried apple, but they're colored and flavored like peaches.
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1: We leave you with something from Colossians chapter 3. 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

0: Safe and fun for the whole family, Shine FM. I'm Zach Thomas. Sometimes you got to treat yourself a little bit. For me, after a long, tough day, I like to go to 7-Eleven and I get some taquitos. First had them in college, and since then it's always been like, hey, you worked hard today, or this week, you're going to have some today. Do you have anything like that? I remember one time on the last day of summer, my dad made milkshakes for the whole family. That was a pretty sweet treat. Pun intended.
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0: Shine FM, safe and fun for the whole family. I'm Zach Thomas. Joshua chapter 1, verse 9 says, "Have I not commanded you? Be strong and courageous. Do not be afraid. Do not be discouraged, for the Lord your God will be with you wherever you go." A great reminder for us today. It was true back then, it remains true now. God is always with us.
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1: Hey, it's Zach Thomas on Shine FM. 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So if you find yourself struggling on that first day, just give it time. 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

Hey, it's Zach Thomas on Shine FM. Found this from Christian speaker and author Christine Kane. She said, "Faith is believing God is who he says he is and that he will do what he said he would do."

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0: safe and fun for the whole family, Shine FM. I'm Zach Thomas, and every year as August wraps up and September rolls around, I feel like I just gotta rewatch the movie Remember the Titans. It just feels like September to me, plus I'll always take the opportunity to watch a football movie starring Denzel Washington. And I've seen that movie a couple of times in school, like in high school and in post-secondary. It's just so good. So that would be my recommendation for you. Maybe you have a family movie night.
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0: 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I'm Zach Thomas. Joshua chapter 1, verse 9 says, "Have I not commanded you? Be strong and courageous. Do not be afraid. Do not be discouraged, for the Lord your God will be with you wherever you go." It was true back then, and it's still true today. God is always with us.
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7: Hey there, welcome to 20 The Countdown Magazine. I'm your host, William Ryan III, and we've got a lot to get to on this week's show. Now, for a little overview, in case you're listening for the first time today, I'll take you behind some of the songs on the countdown this week with some stories from the artists themselves. I've also got some brand new music for you to check out and vote on as part of our future fan favorite segment a little later. And when it comes to the countdown, there's a whole lot of upward movement this week. Now, songs are climbing and making some serious progress, but we've also got a few songs taking a pretty steep drop. So who's moving up, who's falling fast, and which song is debuting today? That's the big question. Have I got your curiosity up yet? Well, let's get to this week's countdown.
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8: What's up, y'all? It's your boy, Bay Turner, and I would love to share a little bit about the heart behind my song, Somebody's Praying. Y'all, I wrote this song when I was at total war with myself. I was stuck in patterns that I couldn't break, and I couldn't outrun this almost dark night of the soul. And I got up one morning to write a song, and this simple image came to my mind. It was my mom on her hands and knees. The Lord was showing me that she was interceding for me. And I realized in the moment, I wasn't still standing because I was strong or capable enough or good enough. I was still standing because someone else kept praying when I stopped. So I wrote this song for the moment that you realize that you've been held up the whole time because of someone else's prayers. You were carried without ever earning it. You were loved without ever deserving it. So I want you to know, in those dark moments, somebody's always praying.
3: 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Sure.

0: Prayin'.
1: That is Bay Turner, and he's kicking off this weekend's countdown at number 20 with Somebody's Prayin'. Last weekend, we debuted a new one from the band For King and Country, who's out on their European leg of their tour this week. That's got to be a lot of fun for those guys. Here they are with that new one called What If I Told You?
2: Number 19.

0: On the night you fall in all the pieces, you can bring your lonely heart to Jesus. What if I told you that I believe it?
1: They are at number 19 this weekend. It is for King and Country with What If I Told You on 20 The Countdown magazine. Well, I have a new song that's hitting our chart this week. I mean, are you as excited as I am about this? I've been talking about this artist lately because she and her husband Cody are expecting their very first baby this November. It's Leanna Crawford, and here she is to tell us about this new one called Thank God.
2: When I look back on my life, I can't help but thank God for all the times that he said no, or not yet, or I've got something better for you. Honestly, if it was up to me, my life would look a whole lot different. And even though I've experienced hard, messy, real human seasons, I can look back now and see that God was using all of it. So to you, if you've been in that season or you're in that season right now, know that God will not waste your pain. And I pray that one day you too can look back and say, thank God.
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0: a new song this weekend here on 20 The Countdown Magazine. It is from Leanna Crawford, and it is called Thank God. She's debuting at number 18, so that's a big deal. Now, you might remember Leanna Crawford last weekend in our artist news, because I just mentioned that she made her Grand Ole Opry debut, which is an iconic venue in Nashville, Tennessee, that many artists have at the top of their professional bucket list. So she got to do that, which was real exciting. Well, I love when you talk back to me, and in a good way, of course. It turns 20 The Countdown Magazine into something you listen to, into something we experience together. So that's just so much better. Alex sent me a message that really covers a lot of ground. He told us about a miracle in his own life. When he was born on October 31st, his parents were told by doctors that he had a 0% chance of survival. But as Alex put it, God had other plans, and here he is today. Alex also let us know his favorite song on the countdown is Somebody's Praying by Bay Turner, which we just got to hear that one kick off our countdown this week. But he wanted us to know that Bay Turner performed in his hometown of Madison, Wisconsin this past Sunday with Colton Dixon. Now, Alex's teacher, Miss Chelsea, told him about 20 The Countdown Magazine, and he said he's really glad that 20 exists for such a great purpose. Well, Alex, thank you for sharing your story with us, and the concert review there too, and your favorite song on the countdown. 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
2: Hey, it's Michael from Cochran & Company, and our new song, What Grace Can Do, is for anyone who's ever felt the shame of past mistakes or current struggles. God is not waiting in anger to punish us for our wrongs. He's running after us to meet us right where we are, just like the prodigal son. He welcomes us with open arms. He throws a robe around our back and a ring on our finger. No condemnation, just love. That's what grace can do.
3: Number 16.

0: That is Cochrane & Company making a 2-point jump up the chart with What Grace Can Do on 20 The Countdown magazine. You know, they have such a way of taking a big truth and putting it into words you can carry with you. That song, What Grace Can Do, is a reminder that grace just isn't something that we talk about at church. I mean, grace changes things. It meets us where we are. It takes what feels broken and gives us a reason to believe there is still more ahead. And maybe that's exactly what you need to hear right now at the top of our show today. But whatever you're carrying, whatever you wish you could maybe change about your story, just don't underestimate what grace can do. Maybe this song is speaking to you. You want to share your story with someone? 20thecountdown.com is the place to do that. And you never know, your story could be an encouragement that someone else needs to hear today. 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
1: Coming up.
0: Well, in just a few minutes, we are going to hear the story behind Revival. That is the new song from Jeremy Camp, and he's actually coming by to tell us about that song, so you don't want to miss that. And we still have 15 more to go, so if you're just jumping in, you haven't missed too much of our countdown this weekend. I'm sure your favorite song is still on the way if you haven't heard it already.
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6: Hey, what's up? This is Jeremy Camp. I'm going to share a little bit about my new song, Revival. I was actually scrolling through Instagram and I saw all these people saying Revival is happening now. There's sold out stadiums everywhere. And although I know that Revival happens, crowds could happen from that, but really Revival is, it starts with us. It starts with our heart saying, God, I want to walk in purity. I want to walk in holiness and truly stepping out in that. So my encouragement, not that you can't have big crowds, the big crowds don't actually always equal revival. It begins with our heart. So check your heart and say, God, what do you want to do with me so I can walk in the fullness of who you are?

0: That is Forrest Frank at number 14 this weekend here on 20 The Countdown Magazine. That is a song just simply titled OK. You know, he actually has this really cool thing coming out. It's a special Jesus Generation Tour Edition vinyl. So if you got an old record player, this might be your thing to grab. Well, next is a song from Tasha Layton. And if you haven't seen the video on YouTube about this one called Meet Me in the Valley, you have to go check it out. Here she is with that song this week on 20 The Countdown Magazine.
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0: is number 13. It is from Tasha Layton, and it's making a 1 point jump to land there. It's called Meet Me in the Valley here on 20 The Countdown Magazine. Well, because this show is broadcast literally around the world, we have the privilege of hearing voices from all over. This next one is from Michael in Australia. Let's hear what he had to say.
1: Hi, it's Michael from Wollongong, Australia. I love listening to 20 The Countdown each and every weekend. In fact, I listen on my motorbike as I'm riding around the streets of the Illawarra. It's just so uplifting and inspirational. Keep up the good work.
0: Wow, thanks, Michael. I love that picture, too, of you riding around on your motorbike, listening to the music, maybe singing along, too. You know, the people next to you are pulling up beside you going, what is he singing to? But that is a really cool picture. So thank you so much for taking the time to send that message in. And I'd love to hear your voice too. Maybe you're in a part of the world. Maybe you're right here in the United States with me. 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I mean, you can literally go there and record your voice right on the website and send it to us. It's super easy if you haven't tried it yet. And Michael just recorded that himself on his phone and he emailed it to us, so that's always an option too. However you choose to get in touch, just do it right now. Today's the perfect day to do it.

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1: Three things you need to know.
0: Number one.
2: Well, by now, I'm sure that you have heard about the passing of Dolly Parton that broke just this last week. At the age of 80, she passed away, and I'm heartbroken about this, seriously. And while most of us know Dolly for her country music, she did have a really special connection to Christian music, too. Now, her history with the GMA Dove Awards goes back more than 35 years ago when she performed the song He's Alive on the Dove Awards stage, and that was back in 1990. And over the years, she has received multiple nominations and wins. She even was nominated for a Dove Award this year. Now, the Dove Awards shared a clip of Dolly performing He's Alive on their stage, and take a listen to this from back in 1990.

0: Don't you love that iconic voice there? She is going to be so missed. That was Dolly singing back in 1990 on the Dove Awards stage, He's Alive. Now, Dolly also worked with some of the biggest names in Christian music just recently, too. She joined for King and Country, for God Only Knows, and Zach Williams in the song There Was Jesus, which went on to win a Grammy. Now, her faith was such an important part of who she was, and you could hear that come through in so much of what she did. She really was one of a kind, and what a legacy she leaves behind.
1: Number two.
0: Well, Jamie McDonald has a new song out, and it has a pretty cool connection to The Chosen. That is the popular TV series based on the life of Jesus. Now, the song is called Roots, and it's inspired by the series and the idea of staying rooted in your faith when the storms come. And The Chosen actually featured the song during their global watch party this past weekend, with Jamie joining them as a special guest. Here's a little bit of that song.

0: number three.
1: Well, if you love new movies, then you're going to love this new biblical film that's coming to theaters next month. And Michael W. Smith is helping bring it to the big screen. It's called Daniel and the Fiery Furnace, and he is serving as one of the executive producers for the film. Now, the movie is about Daniel in the courts of Babylon, and it eventually gets to the moment we all know so well, that fiery furnace. Daniel is told to worship the king's gods, but he refuses to compromise his faith, and, well, we all know the story, how it turns out. And the cast is pretty interesting, too. Mina Massoud, who you might recognize as Aladdin from Disney's live-action Aladdin, plays Daniel, and Elijah Alexander from The Chosen plays King Nebuchadnezzar. Now, it's always interesting to see how filmmakers bring these familiar biblical stories to life, and I'm curious to see what they do for this one. We'll have more information about Daniel and the Fiery Furnace up at our website at 20thecountdown.com.
0: You're up to date. That was three things you need to know. Now, back to the countdown with William Ryan III.
1: Well, after 23 weeks of being here on the countdown with this one, CeCe Winans has our longest running song this week with Worthy of It All. Here it is on 20.
0: Number 11.

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1: Welcome to our second half of 20 The Countdown Magazine. I hope you caught the first half because only one of the songs in the first half was in the same spot as last week. So we had chart movement all over the place. Now, if you need to catch up on what you missed, we have the show playing 24/7 at our website at 20thecountdown.com. And we also have a full chart up there. So if you just want to take a peek at that, you can do that as well. But coming up, we have six tracks moving toward the top. Three are holding steady and only one slid down a bit. So stick with me and help me count down the top 10 remaining songs of the week.
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